There goes Topker Whitmore. Number four song this week with Burnett. And he says, it's kind of odd doing that song considering you always dated blondes. Topker Whitmore will be doing that live at Boots and Hearts this summer. I'm Rod West. Jordan Davis, we just heard him singing with Thomas Rhett a couple songs back, and here's one of his new solo songs, a song that refers to the time that him and his brother would be riding in the back seat as kids of dad's old Suburban, and he would always threaten, I'm going to stop this truck, I'll turn it around. Hence the number three song this week, Turn This Truck Around. Jordan Davis.

0: Riley Green, the number two song this week on the Top 30 Countdown with Change My Mind. His acting skills, not bad. Have you caught him? He's on the Yellowstone spinoff, Marshals, playing a former Navy SEAL. It's kind of moody and broody with a PTSD and all that kind of thing. Pretty good, pretty good. Check it out when you get time. Riley Green. Jordan Davis back there too. Song three would turn this truck around. We're not turning nothing around. No, we got a number one song coming up and the number one song from this time last year.
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0: 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Hence the new sound from Zach Top, I Never Lie. The number one song this time last year.

0: He started out singing with the family bluegrass band when he was like 7 and then eventually started playing guitar. Yeah, and he still loves that 90s sound. Zach Top, I Never Lie, the number one song this time last year.
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0: It's number one on Billboard, and it's also number one on our Top 30 Countdown. 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

0: Luke Combs back again at number one, Sleepless in a Motel Room off the new album. It has like, it's a double album. It's over 22 songs on that album. It's huge, and he tells us why.
1: For me, it's the biggest album I've ever done.
2: Sounds like it.
1: I mean, I wanted to do, you know, I think we're at this day and age where it's like, the more songs, the better. Like, do 30, do 35, and there's nothing wrong with that, yeah. You know? I just think that for me, this was a number I felt like was a lot bigger than anything I've done previously.
2: Yeah.
1: But it also gave people a chance to digest everything. It's enough to be digestible, yeah. And it's enough to feel like, okay, well, you haven't made like a real, quote unquote, real album, you know, a proper like mainstream release in 4 years. Mm-hmm. So I didn't want to come with an album that had 10 songs on it. Mm-hmm. And people were like, well, we didn't hear anything for 4 years and we get, mm-hmm. you know, 8 songs or what? Like, what is this?
2: That's an extra half an hour on the set. Right. Man. What are we doing here?
1: What is this? Yeah.
0: And I'm glad we did. I like it. That's the Luke Combs track, Sleepless in a Hotel Room. Number one again this week. Check out the Top 30 Countdown every Saturday and Sunday. 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Hey, it's Rod West. Thanks for the ride.
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1: 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Get this, Brothers from Different Mothers. How appropriate for Mother's Day.
2: There we go.
1: I've also got a special instrumental in remembrance of the banjoist Jim Mills, a longtime member of Ricky Skaggs, Kentucky Thunder. He passed away here just last week. He was only 57 years old. Kind of tragic, but another loss. Listen, I can hear the Bluegrass Express building up ahead of steam, so looks like it's ready to pull out of the station. Best we get on board and head on down the track with a train song.
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0: It's the Bluegrass Express, David Peterson there in 1946. Lakeview Dance from the Barrel Boys. We had the Graskills along with Dierks Bentley, country star, and American Pickers. And Making Tracks, that was our train song from Breaking Grass.
1: I still go to American Pickers when I'm surfing. I like to stop there. That's a great show. Barrel Boys from Toronto, that was from their album Mainline. And then David Peterson with the story of the birth of bluegrass and his song about 1946. 1946 was a big year in bluegrass history, actually.
0: Stick around. Still to come, Gospel Train, of course, Vintage Grass, some great Mother's Day songs, the spotlight on Daly and Vincent, that's coming up. Our instrumental of the week, Jim Mills and Little Birdie.
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0: You've got the Bluegrass Express from the album Brothers from Different Mothers. Daly and Vincent there, Your Place or Mine. And before that, You Ought to Be Here with Me.
1: And I picked those two songs because it really shows how well these their two voices blend together. Mm-hmm. Daly and Vincent, they formed in 2007. Jamie Daly, who was a former member of Doyle Lawson's Quicksilver. And Darren Vincent, he was a former member of Ricky Skaggs' Kentucky Thunder. Darren also performed with the family band, the Sally Mountain Show, with his older sister, Rhonda Vincent. Daly and Vincent released their self-titled debut album in 2008 and also made their first of what would be many appearances at the Grand Ole Opry. That same year, they won an unprecedented 6 IBMA awards for their first year of eligibility. Entertainer of the Year, Emerging Artist, Album and Gospel Recording of the Year, Vocal Group of the Year, and for Jamie Daly, Male Vocalist of the Year. CMT dubbed them the rock stars of bluegrass, and rightfully so. Now, 16 years later, they celebrate American music with country and bluegrass and gospel, boasting 8 studio albums, 2 of them all gospel, countless IBMA awards, 4 Dove Awards for Bluegrass Song of the Year, and more than 100 appearances on the Grand Ole Opry. They were actually officially inducted in 2017, so that's within 10 years of their forming. There are some groups out there that have been around for 20 and 30 years and still haven't made it. To learn more about the Brothers from Different Mothers, check out their excellent website, dailyandvincent.com, or why not sit back and enjoy more live performances on the YouTube. Time well wasted on the internet.
0: Still to come, Dan Paisley and Southern Grass, Gibson Brothers on the way. Classic bluegrass from Lester Flatt coming up. Oh, my. And we've got Hot Rise with Blue Knight coming up next.
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0: It's the Bluegrass Express, Dan Paisley, Southern Grass, and Mother Knows Best. That's all you need to know. Gibson Brothers, God bless her because she's my mother. We had the Gospel Train, High Fidelity there with Will the Circle Be Unbroken.
1: And earlier on, Darren and Brooke Aldridge from their new album, Talk of the Town, with Now and Then There's a Fool Such as I. We heard from the Larry Stevenson Band, Every Day is Mother's Day, and definitely it is. Claire Lynch, Remembering the Day That Lester Died. And lastly, Bluegrass Diamonds with a French-Canadian version of The Heart of a Mother. I like French-Canadian music, especially when it's in French.
0: There we go. You don't even have to understand the words.
1: No, you don't.
0: We want to wish all the mothers a very happy Mother's Day. And we got time for one more song.
1: Yes, we have. And this is one of my all-time favorite mother songs from Third Time Out.
0: And it's called Medals for Mother. Till next week, you have a good one.
1: Hey, thanks a bunch for tuning in. We'll see you on Down the Track.

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In a six pack, $20 and a shoulder tap. 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
4: Today's forecast, warmer temperatures, and a 100% chance of homeowners calling for windows and doors at the exact same time. 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

Minus one. We'll head to about 10 for today with some sunshine in the forecast for later on today. Possibly some rain first thing this morning, though. Luke Bryan from Country 102 in Muskoka's Best Country.

0: Brand new music from Rosewood Avenue in Leaving Town. It's 5:40 on this Monday morning. Another 5-day work week before we get to the long weekend. Long weekend this weekend. God, I love it. National Eat What You Want Day today. I do that most days, actually. It's also, are you ready for this? National Twilight Zone Day.
1: There is a fifth dimension beyond that which is known to man. This is the dimension of imagination. It is an area which we call the Twilight Zone.
0: Twilight Zone, for those of you that remember. NFL releases their schedule this coming Thursday. Looking forward to that. Some schools are complaining that kids are showing up in kindergarten that haven't been potty trained. The solution, they're sending the kids home for a week. Parents need to take care of that. And yet another study. Here, this one, you'll love this one. Where do your wages go the furthest? Not like who has the best wages, who has the most, you know, the highest minimum wage. It's where do your wages go the furthest? Which countries? Starts off, Luxembourg, Belgium, the Netherlands, Austria, and then the U.S. Not us? No, we're taxed to the eyeballs.
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0: Minus one right now. We'll get to about 10 degrees for today. We might see some rain this morning, but it should clear up for this afternoon. And nothing but sunshine for tomorrow. Chad Brownlee. Something we shouldn't do. 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
1: Maybe I've been drinking some I really shouldn't drink. And I'm halfway through seven numbers I know I shouldn't call. And I've been playing that song I don't know better than to play. When you pick up that phone, I'll say something I shouldn't say.

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0: Muskoka's best country, Country 102. Brooks and Dunn and play something country. It is 5:51. I'm Paul Lang. How are you doing this morning? It is a Monday morning, minus one right now. We'll get to about 10 for today. If you are planning to propose this weekend, listen up.
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0: A 26-year-old man says his relationship ended after his girlfriend insisted that he pay $180,000 to marry her. And she wouldn't budge when he said that that wasn't happening. The couple had been together for about a year and a half when the topic of bride price came up. It's a tradition in her culture where the groom pays money to the bride's family. But it was a symbolic gesture. According to him, her family demanded a six-figure payment up front. He tried to meet her halfway, suggesting a more reasonable amount, and even delaying until he could afford it. After all, he's working on his PhD. Says it would take years to save that kind of money. Still, no deal. At one point, she suggested that his parents pay for it. Yeah, if you want to get in good with the mother-in-law, that's a great way to ask. That didn't go over well either. With neither side willing to compromise, the relationship hit a hard stop. She ultimately broke things off because nothing says, till death do us part, like a six-figure income.
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3: Good morning, I'm Matt Sittler. Iran sent its response to the latest U.S. proposal to end the Iran war via Pakistani mediators on Sunday, but U.S. President Donald Trump quickly rejected it in a social media post. Trump wrote that it's, quote, totally unacceptable. It's the latest setback to efforts to resolve the standoff in the Persian Gulf that's throttled shipping and sent energy prices soaring. BC's top doctor says four Canadians who disembarked a cruise ship on which there was a deadly hantavirus outbreak have arrived in the province. The people who were on board the MV Hondius were accompanied to British Columbia on a government-chartered aircraft with a federal quarantine officer on board before entering self-isolation. That could last as long as 42 days. OPP have charged two people with stunt driving after a traffic stop on Highway 400. Thursday, police observed two vehicles speeding while overtaking traffic in a coordinated manner. The two vehicles were going 172 clicks in a posted 110 zone. Drivers from Sudbury and Linden both have future court dates. Hospitalizations for vaccine-preventable respiratory illnesses such as influenza, RSV, and COVID-19 are putting increasing pressure on Canada's healthcare system. That's according to internal medicine specialists at Toronto's St. Michael's Hospital. Hospital admissions for vaccine-preventable respiratory diseases more than doubled in 2024. That's compared with pre-pandemic levels. One factor behind the increase is the addition of COVID-19 alongside seasonal flu and RSV. And in a box office battle of the sequels, The Devil Wears Prada 2 had the slight edge over Mortal Kombat 2 in North American theaters this past weekend. According to studio estimates Sunday, The Devil Wears Prada 2 earned a chart-topping $43 million U.S. in its second weekend, while Mortal Kombat 2 took in $40 million in its first. Now here's RJ with sports.
4: I'm RJ Broadhead with the morning sports. Montreal beat Buffalo 6-2 to take a 2-1 series lead. The Canadiens have outscored the Sabres 11-3 in the last two games, their first back-to-back wins this postseason. The Anaheim Ducks had a 4-3 victory to tie their series with Vegas at 2. Tonight, the Avalanche are in Minnesota. Colorado leads 2-1. 19-year-old Macklin Celebrini was named captain for Canada at the World Championships, then put up 4 points in a pre-tournament win against France. Ottawa eliminated Boston to advance to the PWHL final. They'll face the winner of the Montreal-Minnesota game tonight. Kitchener won in double overtime for a 3-0 lead over Barrie in the OHL Championship. The Knicks are back in the Eastern Conference Final after sweeping the 76ers, and the T-Wolves beat the Spurs to tie that series at 2. The Blue Jays couldn't get the sweep against the Angels, losing 6-1 yesterday. Tonight, they host Tampa. The Rays took over the division lead after the Yankees were swept by Milwaukee for the first time since 1989. That's sports. The forecast is next.
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1: Country 102 weather.
3: A mix of sun and cloud and scattered showers today, high of 10, a few clouds tonight, the low near plus 1. A mix of sun and cloud Tuesday with a high of 14, the low near 7.
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5: No, it's too early for that silliness. There's no construction slowing you down. There's no accidents out there. That's a good thing. Buses are just nicely starting to roll, getting there on time. But if you do see something else out there, give me a call, send me a text. 705-645-1023.
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6:08 on this a Monday morning. -2 right now. We'll get to 10 later on today. Mother's Day was yesterday. We'll find out how some people feel about their moms coming up in about 3 minutes after the Rec Laws.

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1: The Scorpio's Best Country 102 with the Red Claws, and I grew up on a farm at 6:11. It is a Monday morning. Your chance to win coming up next hour. Tickets to go see Amanda Keels in Gravenhurst at the end of the month. May 30th is when the show is going to be happening. Remember, if you remember, she was supposed to have the show last year, and it got canceled for some reason. And so this is the makeup. So it's going to be happening this the 30th. I was going to say this Friday. It's not this Friday. That'd be a lie. It's May the 30th. I love this guy. I think he's hilarious. We share the same birth date. That goes along as well. Well, he's younger than I am, but we won't split hairs, okay? Tom Papa, I think, is a very funny man. This is Tom. Because, I guess, yesterday was Mother's Day. Tom, talking about moms.
2: It's always a mom. Always a mom. Just a worker. Right? 15 kids and 20 animals. Driving around in her Cheerio-covered minivan. She didn't think her life was going to go this way. No, she thought she was going to be a princess. That's what they told her whole life. You're a princess. And on her wedding day, she thought she made it. They dressed her up like a snow queen. They took pictures of her next to the duck pond. She thought she did it. She woke up the next morning, they took her veil away, gave her some sweatpants, and told her to get to work. But she doesn't care. She loves this family, dedicates her life to these people. She's an angel here on Earth. And what does her family do in return? They pop out of a pantry on national TV and scream in her face, "We're giving you a makeover." I thought I looked okay. No, you're disgusting. We had a meeting when you were making us lunch. We decided we're not going to look at this anymore.
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Minus two. We're heading to 10 degrees. We might see some rain this morning, but it should clear up for the afternoon and nothing but sunshine. Hunter Brothers and born and raised from Country 102.

0: Muskoka's Best Country, Country 102, Hunter Brothers, born and raised. It is a Monday morning. It's May. I get it. But you're planning your summer vacation shortly. It will be here in no time. And so here are some things, several things that people forget to do before they go on vacation. So take note. Turn off the main water supply. I don't know that I necessarily agree with that one. I would have somebody come, depending on how long I was gone, I guess. But if you're gone for 2 weeks, you know when you come back and you go, your house smells funny. This smells funny. It's because the water is evaporated in that pee trap that's underneath your sink. And not just your sink, but your tub, the sinks upstairs in the bathroom, the laundry tub, the whole nine yards. So I always say, get somebody to go in and just add a cup of water to each and every one of them to keep that sewer gas down where it belongs. Adjust your thermostat, or better yet, turn it off, because you don't need to put the air conditioning on in the house when there's nobody there. Clean out the fridge and take out every bit of trash. Yeah, that's highly recommended. Unplug non-essential electronics. Check every window and door is locked. Absolutely. Activate and set up your home security system if you have one. Yep. The one that I laughed at this morning when I saw this was, test your smoke alarms. Here's a question. Why? Who's going to hear it? It's like if the tree falls in the forest, does it make a sound? You can test your smoke alarm. It's going to go off. Unless it's hooked up to your security system, no one's going to hear it.
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627 on this a Monday morning. Minus two, we get to 10 today. Canadians big winners last night. We'll get the details with Matt coming up next.

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2: Good morning, I'm Matt Sittler. Iran sent its response to the latest U.S. proposal to end the Iran war via Pakistani mediators on Sunday, but U.S. President Donald Trump quickly rejected it in a social media post. Trump wrote that it's, quote, totally unacceptable. It's the latest setback to efforts to resolve the standoff in the Persian Gulf that's throttled shipping and sent energy prices soaring. BC's top doctor says four Canadians who disembarked a cruise ship on which there was a deadly hantavirus outbreak have arrived in the province. The people who were on board the MV Hondius were accompanied to British Columbia on a government-chartered aircraft with a federal quarantine officer on board before entering self-isolation. That could last as long as 42 days. OPP have charged two people with stunt driving after a traffic stop on Highway 400. Thursday, police observed two vehicles speeding while overtaking traffic in a coordinated manner. The two vehicles were going 172 clicks in a posted 110 zone. Drivers from Sudbury and Linden both have future court dates. Hospitalizations for vaccine-preventable respiratory illnesses such as influenza, RSV, and COVID-19 are putting increasing pressure on Canada's healthcare system. That's according to internal medicine specialists at Toronto's St. Michael's Hospital. Hospital admissions for vaccine-preventable respiratory diseases more than doubled in 2024. That's compared with pre-pandemic levels. One factor behind the increase is the addition of COVID-19 alongside seasonal flu and RSV. And in a box office battle of the sequels, The Devil Wears Prada 2 had the slight edge over Mortal Kombat 2 in North American theaters this past weekend. According to studio estimates Sunday, The Devil Wears Prada 2 earned a chart-topping $43 million U.S. in its second weekend, while Mortal Kombat 2 took in $40 million in its first. In sports, the Canadiens beat Buffalo 6-2. In baseball, the Angels beat the Jays 6-1. Tonight, the Jays play the Rays. Details on these stories and more can be found at our website. Your weather forecast is up next.
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3: Country 102 weather.
2: A mix of sun and cloud and scattered showers today, high of 10, a few clouds tonight, the low near plus 1. A mix of sun and cloud Tuesday with a high of 14, the low near 7.
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6:37, it is a Monday morning. We'll get up to about 10 with some sunshine for today. A little Garth. Ain't going down till the sun comes up from Country 102.

0: Muskoka's best country, Country 102. Garth Brooks, it ain't going down till the sun comes up. It's 6:42. I'm Paul Lang. How you doing? It's Monday morning. Amanda Keel's tickets to go see her coming up next hour for your chance to win. Tickets to go see her at the end of the month, May 30th, in Gravenhurst. Awkward encounters. Awkward. We've all had these. None like this, though. My mom went to the wrong funeral home. She went to view her friend. The person in the casket was not her friend. She was shocked. Can you imagine the person in the casket? Awkwardly made out her way out of the funeral home and found out the right funeral home to go to. And then one person said, I have high blood pressure. I went to have it checked, and the doctor was excited to see how good it was, and so was I. When he leaned in to unwrap my arm, I thought he was about to hug me, so I gave him a hug.
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1: 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It is 6:51 on this a Monday morning. 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

6:56 on a Monday morning, sunshine at 10 degrees, so they say for today. Your chance to win coming up next hour, right here on Country 102 and Eric Church.

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3: Good morning, I'm Matt Sittler. Iran sent its response to the latest U.S. proposal to end the Iran war via Pakistani mediators on Sunday, but U.S. President Donald Trump quickly rejected it in a social media post. Trump wrote that it's, quote, totally unacceptable. It's the latest setback to efforts to resolve the standoff in the Persian Gulf that's throttled shipping and sent energy prices soaring. BC's top doctor says four Canadians who disembarked a cruise ship on which there was a deadly hantavirus outbreak have arrived in the province. The people who were on board the MV Hondius were accompanied to British Columbia on a government-chartered aircraft with a federal quarantine officer on board before entering self-isolation. That could last as long as 42 days. OPP have charged two people with stunt driving after a traffic stop on Highway 400. Thursday, police observed two vehicles speeding while overtaking traffic in a coordinated manner. The two vehicles were going 172 clicks in a posted 110 zone. Drivers from Sudbury and Linden both have future court dates. Hospitalizations for vaccine-preventable respiratory illnesses such as influenza, RSV, and COVID-19 are putting increasing pressure on Canada's healthcare system. That's according to internal medicine specialists at Toronto's St. Michael's Hospital. Hospital admissions for vaccine-preventable respiratory diseases more than doubled in 2024. That's compared with pre-pandemic levels. One factor behind the increase is the addition of COVID-19 alongside seasonal flu and RSV. And in a box office battle of the sequels, The Devil Wears Prada 2 had the slight edge over Mortal Kombat 2 in North American theaters this past weekend. According to studio estimates Sunday, The Devil Wears Prada 2 earned a chart-topping $43 million U.S. in its second weekend, while Mortal Kombat 2 took in $40 million in its first. Now here's RJ with sports.
4: I'm RJ Broadhead with the morning sports. Montreal beat Buffalo 6-2 to take a 2-1 series lead. The Canadiens have outscored the Sabres 11-3 in the last two games, their first back-to-back wins this postseason. The Anaheim Ducks had a 4-3 victory to tie their series with Vegas at 2. Tonight, the Avalanche are in Minnesota. Colorado leads 2-1. 19-year-old Macklin Celebrini was named captain for Canada at the World Championships, then put up 4 points in a pre-tournament win against France. Ottawa eliminated Boston to advance to the PWHL final. They'll face the winner of the Montreal-Minnesota game tonight. Kitchener won in double overtime for a 3-0 lead over Barrie in the OHL Championship. The Knicks are back in the Eastern Conference Final after sweeping the 76ers, and the T-Wolves beat the Spurs to tie that series at 2. The Blue Jays couldn't get the sweep against the Angels, losing 6-1 yesterday. Tonight, they host Tampa. The Rays took over the division lead after the Yankees were swept by Milwaukee for the first time since 1989. That's sports. The forecast is next.
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3: A mix of sun and cloud and scattered showers today. High of 10. A few clouds tonight. The low near plus 1. A mix of sun and cloud Tuesday with a high of 14. The low near 7.
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7: 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There's nothing to tell you about. 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

0: Muskoka's Best Country. Country 102, Russell Dickerson. And happened to me. It is 7:08. I'm Paul Lang. It is a Monday morning. Your chance to win tickets to go see Amanda Keels. It'll be happening on Friday, May the 30th. It's a night out. Here you go. Your chance to win. Caller number three right now at 705-645-1023. It's happening in Gravenhurst at the Opera House. 705-645-1023. Caller B3. Be caller three. Let's put all the words in the right order here.
1: Water than the sand. Not a worry and a world of cold beer in my hand. 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

0: gonna prop up by the lake and put my in a lawn chair, toes in the clay. Not a worry in a world of PBR on the way. Life is good today. Life is good today.
1: Scoville's Best Country, Country 102. There is Zach Brown Band and Toes. It is 7:12. I'm Paul Lang. It is a Monday morning. Congratulations, by the way, to Lynn Beaton on her way to work today. Picked up a couple of tickets to go see Amanda Keels. It's her Don't Stop Me Now tour happening at the Gravenhurst Opera House. It's going to be on May the 30th. So congratulations to Lynn. Your chance to win will happen again tomorrow right here on Country 102.
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0: Sports Northern's Best Country, Country 102. Brooks and Dunn in that red dirt road. It's 7:21. I'm Paul Lang. It is a Monday morning. Some birthdays, some big names and birthdays today. 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You can see them on Facebook. Would have been celebrating his birthday. He was born way back in 1888. He brought us God Bless America as well. God, you know, remember we were talking about that last week? God Bless America. Kate did a much better version of it. He also brought us White Christmas. Irving Berlin would have been celebrating his birthday today. I loved this guy when I was growing up as a kid. I thought he was hilarious. Foster Brooks would have been celebrating his birthday. Foster Brooks would have been celebrating his birthday today. Born on this day in 1912. From the group Alabama, Mark Hendren is 71 years old today. And from the Panthers, Cam Newton turns 37 years old today. If you know somebody celebrating a birthday, send it to us. Just go to our website at country102.ca.
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Jays are not swinging the bat like they should. Lost again yesterday. We'll get the details with Matt coming up next. Tay Bay, and it happened on a Saturday night.

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2: Good morning, I'm Matt Sittler. Iran sent its response to the latest U.S. proposal to end the Iran war via Pakistani mediators on Sunday, but U.S. President Donald Trump quickly rejected it in a social media post. Trump wrote that it's, quote, totally unacceptable. It's the latest setback to efforts to resolve the standoff in the Persian Gulf that's throttled shipping and sent energy prices soaring. BC's top doctor says four Canadians who disembarked a cruise ship on which there was a deadly hantavirus outbreak have arrived in the province. The people who were on board the MV Hondius were accompanied to British Columbia on a government-chartered aircraft with a federal quarantine officer on board before entering self-isolation. That could last as long as 42 days. OPP have charged two people with stunt driving after a traffic stop on Highway 400. Thursday, police observed two vehicles speeding while overtaking traffic in a coordinated manner. The two vehicles were going 172 clicks in a posted 110 zone. Drivers from Sudbury and Linden both have future court dates. Hospitalizations for vaccine-preventable respiratory illnesses such as influenza, RSV, and COVID-19 are putting increasing pressure on Canada's healthcare system. That's according to internal medicine specialists at Toronto's St. Michael's Hospital. Hospital admissions for vaccine-preventable respiratory diseases more than doubled in 2024. That's compared with pre-pandemic levels. One factor behind the increase is the addition of COVID-19 alongside seasonal flu and RSV. And in a box office battle of the sequels, The Devil Wears Prada 2 had the slight edge over Mortal Kombat 2 in North American theaters this past weekend. According to studio estimates Sunday, The Devil Wears Prada 2 earned a chart-topping $43 million U.S. in its second weekend, while Mortal Kombat 2 took in $40 million in its first. In sports, the Canadiens beat Buffalo 6-2. In baseball, the Angels beat the Jays 6-1. Tonight, the Jays play the Rays. Details on these stories and more can be found at our website. Your weather forecast is up next.
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2: A mix of sun and cloud and scattered showers today, high of 10, a few clouds tonight, the low near plus 1. A mix of sun and cloud Tuesday with a high of 14, the low near 7.
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4: 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It's all good out there. There's nothing for me to tell you about. Hope you have a nice day at work. No accidents, no construction, buses are running on time. What do you want me to tell you? 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

0: Muskoka's Best Country, Country 102, Kyle McKierney and Rearview. How you doing? It's 7:40 on this a Monday morning. Today is National Eat What You Want Day, which is generally my rule and why I look like Jabba the Hutt. Also today is...
1: There is a fifth dimension beyond that which is known to man. This is the dimension of imagination. It is an area which we call the Twilight Zone.
0: National Twilight Zone Day today. For those of us that remember, NFL releases the schedule. Their schedule coming up on Thursday should be interesting. Some schools are complaining that kids are showing up at kindergarten and have yet to be potty trained. The solution for the schools, they send them home for a week. Let the parents take care of that. And yet another study that asks, where do your wages go the furthest? So not the richest people in the world, not who has the best minimum wage. Where do you get the most for your money? Luxembourg, top spot, followed by Belgium, the Netherlands, Austria, and the U.S. Why not Canada? We're taxed the eyeballs.
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0: 746, at least it's moving in the right direction. Still kind of cool. 3 degrees, we get to 10 today. Warms up for the long weekend. That's a good thing. Riley Green and Change My Mind from Country 102, Muskoka's best country.
1: If you showed up, I wouldn't let you in. We've been down that road before, and I ain't going down that road.

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0: Muskoka's Best Country, Country 102, Riley Green and Change My Mind. It's 7:49. It is a Monday morning. If you're planning on popping the question this weekend, you might want to take note of this.
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0: 26-year-old man says his relationship ended after his girlfriend insisted that he pay $180,000 to marry her, and she would not budge on the amount. The couple had been together for about a year and a half. The topic of bride price came up. It's a tradition in her culture where the groom pays money to the bride's family, but this wasn't a symbolic gesture. According to him, her family demanded a full six-figure payment up front. He tried to meet her halfway, suggesting more a reasonable amount, even delaying until he could afford it. After all, he's working toward his PhD, says it could take years to save that kind of money. Nope, still no deal. At one point, she suggested that his parents pay for it. That didn't go over well either. You're not making friends with your new mother-in-law asking that. With neither side willing to compromise, the relationship hit a hard stop, and she ultimately broke things off because nothing says till death do us part until I get that six-figure entry fee.
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3: Good morning. I'm Matt Sittler. Iran sent its response to the latest U.S. proposal to end the Iran war via Pakistani mediators on Sunday, but U.S. President Donald Trump quickly rejected it in a social media post. Trump wrote that it's, quote, totally unacceptable. It's the latest setback to efforts to resolve the standoff in the Persian Gulf that's throttled shipping and sent energy prices soaring. The province is investing $500,000 through the Northern Ontario Heritage Fund Corporation. It's to help the Parry Sound Friendship Center renovate its facility. The funding supports the province's commitment in reconciliation by investing in community supports and services for Indigenous people. BC's top doctor says four Canadians who disembarked a cruise ship on which there was a deadly hantavirus outbreak have arrived in the province. The people who were on board the MV Hondius were accompanied to British Columbia on a government-chartered aircraft with a federal quarantine officer on board before entering self-isolation. That could last as long as 42 days. OPP have charged two people with stunt driving after a traffic stop on Highway 400. Thursday, police observed two vehicles speeding while overtaking traffic in a coordinated manner. The two vehicles were going 172 clicks in a posted 110 zone. Drivers from Sudbury and Linden both have future court dates. Hospitalizations for vaccine-preventable respiratory illnesses such as influenza, RSV, and COVID-19 are putting increasing pressure on Canada's healthcare system. That's according to internal medicine specialists at Toronto's St. Michael's Hospital. Hospital admissions for vaccine-preventable respiratory diseases more than doubled in 2024. That's compared with pre-pandemic levels. One factor behind the increase is the addition of COVID-19 alongside seasonal flu and RSV. And in a box office battle of the sequels, The Devil Wears Prada 2 had the slight edge over Mortal Kombat 2 in North American theaters this past weekend. According to studio estimates Sunday, The Devil Wears Prada 2 earned a chart-topping $43 million U.S. in its second weekend, while Mortal Kombat 2 took in $40 million in its first. Now here's RJ with sports.
4: I'm RJ Broadhead with the morning sports. Montreal beat Buffalo 6-2 to take a 2-1 series lead. The Canadiens have outscored the Sabres 11-3 in the last two games, their first back-to-back wins this postseason. The Anaheim Ducks had a 4-3 victory to tie their series with Vegas at 2. Tonight, the Avalanche are in Minnesota. Colorado leads 2-1. 19-year-old Macklin Celebrini was named captain for Canada at the World Championships, then put up 4 points in a pre-tournament win against France. Ottawa eliminated Boston to advance to the PWHL final. They'll face the winner of the Montreal-Minnesota game tonight. Kitchener won in double overtime for a 3-0 lead over Barrie in the OHL Championship. The Knicks are back in the Eastern Conference Final after sweeping the 76ers, and the T-Wolves beat the Spurs to tie that series at 2. The Blue Jays couldn't get the sweep against the Angels, losing 6-1 yesterday. Tonight, they host Tampa. The Rays took over the division lead after the Yankees were swept by Milwaukee for the first time since 1989. That's sports. The forecast is next.
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3: A mix of sun and cloud and scattered showers today, high of 10, a few clouds tonight, the low near plus 1. A mix of sun and cloud Tuesday with a high of 14, the low near 7.
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7: Nope, she's a zippity-doo-dah-day out there right now. No accidents to report. There's no construction slowing you down. Buses are running on time. You're good to go. If you do see something, though, give me a call. Send me a text. 705-645-1023.
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8:07 on this Monday morning, Mother's Day yesterday. One more tribute to Mom coming up in about 3 minutes' time. Owen Wrigling in Old Dirt Roads from Country 102 in Muskoka's Best Country.

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1: 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It's 8:11 on this a Monday morning. This appeared in my feed over the weekend, I guess because, A, it was Mother's Day yesterday. B, I think Tom Papa is absolutely hilarious in his tributes to Mom.
2: It's always a mom. Always a mom. Just a worker. Right? 15 kids and 20 animals. Driving around in her Cheerio-covered minivan. She didn't think her life was going to go this way. No, she thought she was going to be a princess. That's what they told her whole life. You're a princess. And on her wedding day, she thought she made it. They dressed her up like a snow queen. They took pictures of her next to the duck pond. She thought she did it. She woke up the next morning, they took her veil away, gave her some sweatpants, and told her to get to work. But she doesn't care. She loves this family, dedicates her life to these people. She's an angel here on Earth. And what does her family do in return? They pop out of a pantry on national TV and scream in her face, "We're giving you a makeover." I thought I looked okay. 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

degrees as we head to about 10 for today. It'll be warmer for the long weekend, though. 10, though, sunshine this afternoon. And JoJo Mason and a good kind of love from Country 102.

0: Muskoka's Best Country, Country 102, and JoJo Mason and A Good Kind of Love. It's 8:21. 8:21 on this Monday morning, getting you ready for your summer vacation. This is according to the secretlifeofmom.com. 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Put this list together. These are things that you're supposed to do when you go on vacation this summer. Turn off the main water supply. I don't know. I think it depends upon how long you're gone. Like, if you're going to your niece's wedding out in Saskatchewan, you're going to be gone for 2 weeks. I don't know that I'd turn the water off. I'd have somebody go over and check it. I'd have somebody turn the water on so that the water doesn't evaporate in the little P-trap. Because otherwise, when you come back, you get all that sewer gas in your house because the P-trap isn't full of water. So you have somebody put some water down the drain just to keep it full. Adjust your thermostat. Yeah, you don't need the air conditioning going while you're gone. Clean out the fridge, take out every bit of trash. That's true, because you don't want that smelling when you come back either. 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Make sure that they're locked, yes. Activate your home security system if you need to. And the last one I shook my head at. I still don't understand this one. Before you go on your summer vacation, you should test your smoke alarm. Why? There's nobody there. Who's going to hear it? The fish? It's like if the tree falls in the forest, does it make a sound? If you're not there and the smoke alarm goes off or doesn't go off, who cares?
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2: Good morning, I'm Matt Sittler. Iran sent its response to the latest U.S. proposal to end the Iran war via Pakistani mediators on Sunday, but U.S. President Donald Trump quickly rejected it in a social media post. Trump wrote that it's, quote, totally unacceptable. It's the latest setback to efforts to resolve the standoff in the Persian Gulf that's throttled shipping and sent energy prices soaring. BC's top doctor says four Canadians who disembarked a cruise ship on which there was a deadly hantavirus outbreak have arrived in the province. The people who were on board the MV Hondius were accompanied to British Columbia on a government-chartered aircraft with a federal quarantine officer on board before entering self-isolation. That could last as long as 42 days. OPP have charged two people with stunt driving after a traffic stop on Highway 400. Thursday, police observed two vehicles speeding while overtaking traffic in a coordinated manner. The two vehicles were going 172 clicks in a posted 110 zone. Drivers from Sudbury and Linden both have future court dates. Hospitalizations for vaccine-preventable respiratory illnesses such as influenza, RSV, and COVID-19 are putting increasing pressure on Canada's healthcare system. That's according to internal medicine specialists at Toronto's St. Michael's Hospital. Hospital admissions for vaccine-preventable respiratory diseases more than doubled in 2024. That's compared with pre-pandemic levels. One factor behind the increase is the addition of COVID-19 alongside seasonal flu and RSV. And in a box office battle of the sequels, The Devil Wears Prada 2 had the slight edge over Mortal Kombat 2 in North American theaters this past weekend. According to studio estimates Sunday, The Devil Wears Prada 2 earned a chart-topping $43 million U.S. in its second weekend, while Mortal Kombat 2 took in $40 million in its first. In sports, the Canadiens beat Buffalo 6-2. In baseball, the Angels beat the Jays 6-1. Tonight, the Jays play the Rays. Details on these stories and more can be found at our website. Your weather forecast is up next.
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2: A mix of sun and cloud and scattered showers today, high of 10, a few clouds tonight, the low near plus 1. A mix of sun and cloud Tuesday with a high of 14, the low near 7.
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4: 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Everybody gets a ribbon when they get to work. No accidents today. 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

8:36. It is a Monday morning. We'll talk about some awkward encounters coming up in about 3 minutes. But first, Faith Hill, The Way You Love Me from Country 102.

0: Scotia's Best Country, Country 102, Faith Hill and the Way You Love Me. It's 8:39 on this a Monday morning, 5-day work week before we get to the long weekend. Awkward encounters. We've all had them. One person said, my mom went to the wrong funeral home. She went to view her friend. The person in the casket wasn't her friend. She was shocked, awkwardly made her way out, finally made it to the right funeral home. I've done that myself, as a matter of fact. And one person said, I have high blood pressure. I went to have it checked, and the doctor was excited to see how good it was, and so was I. As he leaned in to unwrap my arm, I thought he was about to hug me, so I hugged him back.
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8:45 on this Monday morning. Some sunshine this afternoon and a high low 10 degrees. We'll get there. It's currently 3. Eric Church in the Hands of Time from Country 102.

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0: Muskoka's Best Country, Country 102 with Eric Church in the Hands of Time. It's 8:48. I am out of here. You have yourself a great Monday. We'll get to that long weekend eventually. We got 102 minutes of great country music to start your workday. It's coming up next. Zach sits in the air chair at 11, and Rick takes you back home at 3 this afternoon right here on Country 102.
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bar. And I ain't trying to rush and mess this up. Don't wanna move too quick, but this feels like it.

A mix of sun and cloud and scattered showers today, high of 10. A few clouds tonight, the low near plus 1. A mix of sun and cloud Tuesday with a high of 14, the low near 7.

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0: 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If

A mix of sun and cloud and scattered showers today, high of 10. A few clouds tonight, the low near +1. A mix of sun and cloud Tuesday with a high of 14, the low near 7.

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0: A mix of sun and cloud and scattered showers today, high of 10. A few clouds tonight, the low near plus 1. A mix of sun and cloud Tuesday with a high of 14, the low near 7.
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2: 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She took to the stage at just 7 years old, performing with a bluegrass band across Ontario, and then recorded her first full-length album at 12 years of age. She draws inspiration from artists like Ella Langley, Stevie Nicks, Mary Chapin Carpenter, and Casey Musgraves. With 100 Times, this is Lauren Carson.

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7: A mix of sun and cloud and scattered showers today, high of 10. A few clouds tonight, the low near +1. A mix of sun and cloud Tuesday with a high of 14, the low near 7.

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Dierks Bentley, somewhere on a beach. Muskoka's best country, Country 102. Good morning, Zach here. How's it going? Welcome to Monday, beginning of the week, I know. Full weather update coming up in about 10 minutes here. Here's Jade Eagleson. Tell your ride.

0: Jelly Roll with Liar, Muskoka's Best Country, Country 102. Coming up at 11:30, I'll tell you all about a guy who went a little too nuts for Pokemon cards.
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10: A mix of sun and cloud and scattered showers today, high of 10. A few clouds tonight, the low near +1. A mix of sun and cloud Tuesday with a high of 14, the low near 7.

0: Matt Lang with Getcha, Muskoka's Best Country, Country 102. So anyone who knows anything about Pokemon cards knows that you gotta catch them all. But one particularly enthusiastic collector in Pasadena, California, I might have taken that catchphrase just a little too seriously. Police recently arrested a guy who had hidden out in a closed Best Buy store, apparently hoping to gain the advantage from a planned card drop the next day. Yeah, no, you ain't supposed to do that. Wait in line like everybody else.
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0: Nostalgia Day's Classic Car Show and Family Day is happening at the Legion in Huntsville July 11th from noon to 6 p.m. It's all classics from every nostalgic era for the whole family to enjoy. Bickley Ford is bringing you the Ford Drive for Your Community program, which will donate $30 for every test drive taken at the show towards the Legion's Poppy Fund, which supports local veterans. There will be live music performed by Willie G, some nostalgic favorites from Tasty Cream Barbecue, and a motorcycle show presented by the Legion Riders.
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8: A mix of sun and cloud and scattered showers today, high of 10. A few clouds tonight, the low near plus 1. A mix of sun and cloud Tuesday with a high of 14, the low near 7.

0: That's the chicks with wide open spaces. Muskoka's best country, Country 102. We've got your news, weather, and sports coming up at the top of the hour at noon. And following that, we've got your Maple Monday songs. And this week, we're featuring an artist who grew up in Maple Ridge, British Columbia. 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
3: Good afternoon, I'm Matt Sittler. Barrie police are renewing their appeal for information in the unsolved murder of April Dobson. The reward now sits at $100,000 for any details that may lead to the arrest and conviction of those responsible, although over 20 years have passed since October 14, 2005, when the 40-year-old mother was fatally shot on the front porch of a friend's home on Browning Trail. Police are hoping someone may have info they can bring forward that will help solve the case. Anyone with info should contact Barrie police or Crime Stoppers. Iran sent its response to the latest U.S. proposal to end the Iran war via Pakistani mediators on Sunday, but U.S. President Donald Trump quickly rejected it in a social media post. Trump wrote that it's, quote, totally unacceptable. It's the latest setback to efforts to resolve the standoff in the Persian Gulf that's throttled shipping and sent energy prices soaring. BC's top doctor says four Canadians who disembarked a cruise ship on which there was a deadly hantavirus outbreak have arrived in the province. The people who were on board the MV Hondius were accompanied to British Columbia on a government-chartered aircraft with a federal quarantine officer on board before entering self-isolation. That could last as long as 42 days. OPP have charged two people with stunt driving after a traffic stop on Highway 400. Thursday, police observed two vehicles speeding while overtaking traffic in a coordinated manner. The two vehicles were going 172 clicks in a posted 110 zone. Drivers from Sudbury and Linden both have future court dates. Hospitalizations for vaccine-preventable respiratory illnesses such as influenza, RSV, and COVID-19 are putting increasing pressure on Canada's healthcare system. That's according to internal medicine specialists at Toronto's St. Michael's Hospital. Hospital admissions for vaccine-preventable respiratory diseases more than doubled in 2024. That's compared with pre-pandemic levels. One factor behind the increase is the addition of COVID-19 alongside seasonal flu and RSV. In sports, tonight the Jays play the Rays. Details on these stories and more can be found at our website. Your weather forecast is up next.
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3: A mix of sun and cloud and scattered showers today, high of 10, a few clouds tonight, the low near plus 1. A mix of sun and cloud Tuesday with a high of 14, the low near 7.
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6: And kicking us off, it's Stephen Lee Olson. Timing is everything.

0: That's Madeline Merlot with Unraveling, Muskoka's Best Country, Country 102, and that is your Maple Monday songs featuring your Canadian artists for today. Madeline Merlot with Unraveling. Before that, Jess Moskaluk would Save Some of That Whiskey, and kicking us off, Stephen Lee Olsen, Timing Is Everything. And it was Madeline Merlot who grew up in Maple Ridge, British Columbia. And growing up, her house was often filled with music.
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0: Sean Austin would settle for a drink. 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

0: Brett Kissel and Cooper Allen with two of us, Muskoka's Best Country 102. So a Southwest Airlines flight from Oakland, California to San Diego was delayed for more than an hour. It was all due to the presence of an unusual kind of passenger. It was a robot. It was a 4-foot-tall, 70-pound robot named Bebop, boarded the plane, and they even purchased a ticket for them and everything. But it's when they got there that got the problem started. So the initial delay was actually caused by the robot's presence in an aisle seat being a violation of the airline's policy for large carry-on items. So Bebop was moved to a window seat. But then the second issue came up. Bebop's lithium battery. It was found to be larger than the maximum allowed by Southwest Airlines policy. So the plane was only able to depart once the battery had been removed and confiscated. Yeah, of all the things to make you late.
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0: Muskoka's Best Country, Country 102, Dylan Scott with What He'll Never Have. Welcome to that 1 o'clock hour. You're hanging out here with Zach. Your full weather update's coming up in about 10 minutes here. Here's Chase Rice. Eyes on you.
1: We've been to both Carolinas, seen a big Montana sky, driven up and down the coast a few times, London, Paris, paradise. But ain't got much memory of the scenes, come to think I missed them all. And damn,

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1: 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Muskoka's Best Country, Country 102, coming up at 1:30. Some guests at a New Hampshire hotel who were rudely awakened.
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0: Matthews. If I had it my way, Muskoka's best country, Country 102. This is a pretty wild one. Guests at a New Hampshire hotel were rudely awakened early Saturday morning last week by some pretty vulgar language through an emergency intercom system. Police say the incident happened around 4 a.m. in the morning. Dude got on the intercom and just started shouting, you know, insults, threats, bad language. You name it, he probably said it. Now, they say the suspect was under the influence at the time, and I mean, 4 a.m.? Yeah, you think?
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day, Potts Farm was a place to go. Load a truck up, hit the dirt road. Jump the barbed wire, spread the word. Light the bonfire and call the girls. King in the can and the Marlboro man. Jack and Jim were a few good men. 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And all this small town, he said, she said. 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Man, that talk is getting old. You better mind your business, man. Watch your mouth. Before I have to knock that loud mouth out. I'm tired of talking, man. Y'all ain't listening. Them old dirt

Jason Aldean with Dirt Road Anthem, Muskoka's Best Country, Country 102. We got Rick Ringer coming up in the next hour at 3. Here's Brock Phillips with Something Else. Full weather update coming up in 10 minutes.

0: Jelly Roll and Lainey Wilson with Save Me, Muskoka's Best Country, Country 102. Coming up at 2:30 here, I'll tell you all about our June forecast for Ontario from the Old Farmer's Almanac.
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9: A mix of sun and cloud and scattered showers today. High of 10. A few clouds tonight. The low near +1. A mix of sun and cloud Tuesday with a high of 14. The low near 7.

0: Muskoka's best country, Country 102. Cameron Whitcomb with Quitter. So Ontario's June forecast is officially in, and if you were hoping for a smooth, consistently sunny start to the summer season, well, it looks like it might be a little more complicated this time. After a spring that's already delivered plenty of back-and-forth weather swings, we've been getting early glimpses of summer-like conditions over the past few weeks. However, according to a new long-range weather forecast from the Old Farmer's Almanac, the early warmth isn't expected to settle in just yet. The forecast suggests that June is going to be on a cooler note. It's going to kick off on a cooler note. Unsettled note as well, gradually shifting into more typical summer conditions as the month progresses. So there you go. We're not getting into the warmth just yet.
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0: Leaving town, Muskoka's best country 102. I'm Zach. That's it for me. Hope you have a fantastic rest of the day. I am out of here. But hey, don't go away, though. We've got Rick Ringer coming up next at 3. He's going to keep you company on the drive home. All right here on Muskoka's best country 102.
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4: Country 102 weather.
5: A mix of sun and cloud and scattered showers today. High of 10. A few clouds tonight. The low near +1. A mix of sun and cloud Tuesday with a high of 14. The low near 7.

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That's Tucker Wetmore and Brunette from Country 102, Muskoka's Best Country, and I'm Rick Binger. A definite shade of gray with Luke Bryan and Drink a Beer on Country 102.

0: Hang tight, honey. That's Lainey Wilson from Country 102 with Langer in the Morning and Rick Ringer here for your Monday after Mother's Day. Hope it was a nice one for the moms. Now, weather-wise, as you'll hear in your forecast, still unseasonably cool, way below average temperatures until, look at this, until the May 2, 4 long weekend coming up. Looking like we're finally going to start to warm up. The warm-up could actually begin on Thursday at this point, and by Friday we could be up around 20 degrees. Isn't that nice? Forecast details are coming up. So is classic Lone Star on the way. Morgan Wallen and Post Malone and more before 4.
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6: A mix of sun and cloud and scattered showers today, high of 10. A few clouds tonight, the low near plus 1. A mix of sun and cloud Tuesday with a high of 14, the low near 7.

0: 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And the Country 102 Workday Kickoff promised again tomorrow. 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
4: A mix of sun and cloud and scattered showers today, high of 10. A few clouds tonight, the low near +1. A mix of sun and cloud Tuesday with a high of 14, the low near 7.

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0: Muskoka's Best Country, Country 102, Morgan Wallen with Post Malone. And the news coming up at 4 o'clock, and then the latest from Jordan Davis, the Zac Brown Band with Alan Jackson on the way as well. And one of the things I love about spring, we're going to talk about one of the sweet treats that you can only get in the spring. We'll tell you more coming up after 4.
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3: Good afternoon. I'm Susan Meredith. Iran sent its response to the latest U.S. ceasefire proposal via Pakistani mediators and wants negotiations to focus on permanently ending the war. However, Donald Trump quickly rejected that as totally unacceptable, but didn't provide details. The fragile ceasefire continues to be tested with drone strikes still taking place, and Trump reiterating threats to resume full-scale bombing if Iran doesn't accept an agreement to reopen the Strait of Hormuz and roll back its nuclear program. Trump characterized the ceasefire today as, quote, on massive life support, end quote. A third Ontario resident is in isolation due to hantavirus and is in Peel Region, according to Health Minister Sylvia Jones. The person is so far asymptomatic. It's believed that person was on a flight with an infected person. Four more Canadians have been repatriated. They're all in isolation in BC and so far are asymptomatic. Passengers from 20 countries have been now evacuated from the MV Hondius cruise ship. Ontario health officials confirm a couple in Grey Bruce continue to be asymptomatic. Are in self-isolation and being monitored by the local health unit. Jones says none of the Ontarians in isolation are being tested. So far, an outbreak associated with that cruise ship has resulted in 9 cases, including 3 deaths. The incubation period after exposure can be 8 weeks. With the Ontario Ford Conservatives in a virtual tie with the Ontario Liberals, who are without a leader, Premier Doug Ford has issued a 5-minute video on social media touting his government's accomplishments. Ford's falling polling numbers took a major dive when the private jet fiasco took place. Last month, an Abacus data survey found Ford's Tories at 37%. That's their lowest level of support in 2 years. The Liberals sit at 36%. Merritt Stiles, New Democrats at 17, and Mike Schreiner's Greens sit at 5%. Finally, a group of 3 mothers and the principal at Bracebridge Public School are fundraising to renovate the school playground, which is in serious disrepair. According to CTV, parts of the playground have been removed due to safety reasons, with the rest taped off. 400 students attend the school, and the fundraising group says $300,000 is needed to create a new accessible playground. The plan is to raise the funds over a 2-year period through donations, sponsorships, and more. Donations can be dropped off at the front office at Bracebridge Public School. This sports update brought to you by Joe's Auto Glass in Bracebridge. Not your average Joe. See them online at joesautoglass.ca. In the NHL playoffs, the Avalanche are in Minnesota to meet the Wild. Colorado is up 2-1 in that series. In the PWHL, the Montreal Victoire entertain the Minnesota Frost tonight for Game 5 of their best-of-5 series. And the Blue Jays host Tampa Bay for a 3-game series start. Starting tonight, Kevin Gausman gets the start. That's news and sports. The forecast is next.
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1: Country 102 weather.
3: Tonight, clearing with a low feeling -5 overnight. Tomorrow, sunshine turning to a sun cloud mix in the afternoon with a high of 13. For Wednesday, clouds with a 60% chance of showers and a high of 10 degrees.
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Shania Twain is up on Country 102, playing Muskoka's best country. And I'm Rick Ringer, with the great harmonies of the Zach Brown Band and Alan Jackson. And as she's walking away on Country 102...

0: Country 102, Muskoka's best country. Savannah Jade and Man Oughta Me. Riley Green and Ella Langley and Classic Tim McGraw on the way. And your forecast, a little bit warmer tomorrow, but down around the freezing mark again tonight. That is quite possible. Going to warm up for the long weekend, though. That's the great news there. So spring might finally be springing by May 2-4, long weekend here. And since it is spring, I've got three words for you. Girl Guide cookies. Yes. When I was out and about on Saturday, there was a family with a table set up selling them. And of course, I had to support the cause. And good for the mom, knowing that a lot of people don't carry much cash these days. She brought her own portable little debit machine so I could just tap on my phone and buy a couple of boxes of the yummy goodies. And since it is spring, the Girl Guides are selling the vanilla and chocolate cookies right now. The mint ones happen in the fall. And I know these things because I'm an experienced Girl Guide cookie buyer.
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6: A mix of sun and cloud and scattered showers today, high of 10. A few clouds tonight, the low near plus 1. A mix of sun and cloud Tuesday with a high of 14, the low near 7.

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0: 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And Luke Combs, Where the Wild Things Are. 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
10: A mix of sun and cloud and scattered showers today, high of 10. A few clouds tonight, the low near plus 1. A mix of sun and cloud Tuesday with a high of 14, the low near 7.

0: Country 102, playing Muskoka's best country. Tyler, Joe Miller, I'd be over me too, you know. Dean Brody's newest is coming up next hour as a part of the After 5 Drive, along with Luke Bryan, Riley Green, and more. And why cats think they're better than dogs. We'll tell you more coming up after 5.
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3: Good afternoon. I'm Susan Meredith. Ontario Health Minister Sylvia Jones says a third Ontario resident is in isolation due to hantavirus and is in Peel Region. The person is so far asymptomatic. It's believed that person was on a flight with an infected passenger. Four more Canadians have been repatriated. They are all in isolation in BC and are also asymptomatic. They'll be in isolation for 42 days. Jones says a couple in Grey Bruce continued to be asymptomatic and are in self-isolation with monitoring by the local health unit. Jones says none of the Ontarians in isolation are being tested. So far, an outbreak associated with an Atlantic cruise ship has resulted in 9 cases, including 3 deaths. Ontario NDP leader Merritt Stiles asked the Ford government for the paperwork regarding the return of a private jet purchased on April 17th, today at Queen's Park. On April 22nd, Premier Ford, after significant public backlash for the purchase, said it had been returned and refunded for what was paid for it, nearly $30 million. But Stiles says she and Ontarians have yet to see the promised documentation.
4: We still have no answers. And last week, on Friday, the Premier then admitted that the return was still being finalized.
3: Critics slammed the jet purchase as unnecessary during a cost of living crisis. The province is allowing pharmacists to treat 9 more ailments and administer 6 more vaccines. Health Minister Sylvia Jones says it will help people get faster access to care and ease pressure on primary care and emergency rooms. Starting this July, pharmacists will be able to give vaccinations including tetanus, whooping cough, diphtheria, shingles, and pneumococcal vaccines. Among the 9 ailments a pharmacist can now treat are head lice, nasal congestion, ringworm, and warts. Finally, Lake of Bays Township is continuing to assess an issue at the local community center, arena, and library in Baysville, which has resulted in a temporary closure. Based on ongoing monitoring, the impact remains limited to a specific area of the site, including part of the parking lot and an adjacent maintenance room. Residents are reminded to respect all fencing and signage on site and not enter restricted areas. This sports update brought to you by ABC, Muskoka Inc. Auto Body Collision on 1972 Muskoka Road, 118 West. At ABC, it's hassle-free. In the NHL playoffs, the Avalanche are in Minnesota to take on the Wild. Colorado is up 2-1. In the PWHL, the Montreal Victoire entertain the Minnesota Frost tonight for Game 5 of their best-of-5 series. And the Blue Jays host Tampa Bay for a 3-game series starting tonight. Kevin Gausman getting the start for the Jays. That's news and sports. The forecast is next.
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3: Tonight, clearing with a low feeling -5 overnight. Tomorrow, sunshine turning to a sun cloud mix in the afternoon with a high of 13. For Wednesday, clouds with a 60% chance of showers and a high of 10 degrees.
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Country 102, Muskoka's best country. The newest from Dean Brody is called A Man Without a Woman. And it's part of the After 5 Drive on this Monday with Luke Bryan on Country 102.

0: Country 102 with Langer in the Morning at Rocky Mountain Low is new from Corey Kent featuring Co Wetzel. Kenny Chesney coming up in just a moment or two. And the first Bracebridge Girl Guides are having a free seedling giveaway until 7:30 this evening at Stevens, your independent grocer. 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
5: A mix of sun and cloud and scattered showers today, high of 10. A few clouds tonight, the low near plus 1. A mix of sun and cloud Tuesday with a high of 14, the low near 7.

0: The home of Langer in the morning, Country 102 with Sam Hunt on the outskirts. Riley Green coming up in a moment or two. Cats have a definite superiority complex, don't they? I mean, even just the way they look at you. And they look down even more on dogs. That's why reasons that cats think they're better than dogs can be found right here. We have documented actual thoughts that cats have had about dogs. For instance, when they'll say to a dog, "You never hear of a dog lady, do you?" I guess they're right. I don't think I've ever heard that phrase. Cat ladies? Yes. Reasons cats think they're better than dogs. While dogs have masters, cats have owners. Although sometimes I swear the cat thinks they're the owner. Right? Don't get me wrong. I like both cats and dogs. We have both. Reasons cats think they're better than dogs also include the fact that being in a cat house is good, in a dog house is bad. And most emphatic reason that cats think they're better than dogs, duh, nine lives.
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8: A mix of sun and cloud and scattered showers today, high of 10. A few clouds tonight, the low near plus 1. A mix of sun and cloud Tuesday with a high of 14, the low near 7.

0: Beer Away with the Recklaws from Country 102, Muskoka's best country and the home of Langer in the Morning and of the Casey Clark Show coming up after the 6 o'clock news. Have a great evening. We can get together again tomorrow after 3 if you like.
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3: Good afternoon, I'm Susan Meredith. Iran sent its response to the latest U.S. ceasefire proposal via Pakistani mediators and wants negotiations to focus on permanently ending the war. However, Donald Trump quickly rejected that as totally unacceptable, but didn't provide details. The fragile ceasefire continues to be tested with drone strikes still taking place and Trump reiterating threats to resume full-scale bombing if Iran doesn't accept an agreement to reopen the Strait of Hormuz and roll back its nuclear program. Trump characterized the ceasefire today as, quote, on massive life support, end quote. A third Ontario resident is in isolation due to hantavirus and is in Peel region, according to Health Minister Sylvia Jones. The person is so far asymptomatic. It's believed that person was on a flight with an infected person. Four more Canadians have been repatriated. They're all in isolation in BC and so far are asymptomatic. Passengers from 20 countries have been now evacuated from the MV Hondius cruise ship. Ontario health officials confirm a couple in Grey Bruce continue to be asymptomatic. Are in self-isolation and being monitored by the local health unit. Jones says none of the Ontarians in isolation are being tested. So far, an outbreak associated with that cruise ship has resulted in 9 cases, including 3 deaths. The incubation period after exposure can be 8 weeks. With the Ontario Ford Conservatives in a virtual tie with the Ontario Liberals, who are without a leader, Premier Doug Ford has issued a 5-minute video on social media touting his government's accomplishments. Ford's falling polling numbers took a major dive when the private jet fiasco took place. Last month, an Abacus data survey found Ford's Tories at 37%. That's their lowest level of support in 2 years. The Liberals sit at 36%. Merritt Stiles, New Democrats at 17, and Mike Schreiner's Greens sit at 5%. Finally, a group of 3 mothers and the principal at Bracebridge Public School are fundraising to renovate the school playground, which is in serious disrepair. According to CTV, parts of the playground have been removed due to safety reasons, with the rest taped off. 400 students attend the school, and the fundraising group says $300,000 is needed to create a new accessible playground. The plan is to raise the funds over a 2-year period through donations, sponsorships, and more. Donations can be dropped off at the front office at Bracebridge Public School. In sports, in the NHL playoffs, the Avalanche are in Minnesota to meet the Wild. Colorado is up 2-1. In the PWHL, the Montreal Victoires entertain the Minnesota Frost tonight for Game 5 of their best of 5. And the Blue Jays host Tampa Bay for a 3-game series starting tonight. Game 1 has Kevin Gausman getting the start for the Jays. That's news and sports. The forecast is next.
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2: Country 102 weather.
3: Tonight clearing with a low feeling -5 overnight. Tomorrow sunshine turning to a sun cloud mix in the afternoon with a high of 13. For Wednesday, clouds with a 60% chance of showers and a high of 10 degrees.
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2: 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All right, here we go.
3: It's a good time on.
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0: It's 1-800-990-2448. You get a hold of us. We call it the good stuff. It's a great feeling story. It was a mystery in Waterloo, Ontario for over two decades. Who was behind the floral smiley face?
4: Oh, like a nice mystery.
0: Yeah. Well, we have the answer for that. Also coming up, Kristen is a friend of ours. She contacted us about a post for Mother's Day that she is steaming mad at dirt.
4: Yeah, because she was left out of it. And on one hand, it kind of makes sense why she was left out. On the other hand, I mean, it was Mother's Day. Yeah. So she should probably be included.
0: More details about that coming up.
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1: Langer in the morning and Muskoka's best country throughout the day. Country 102.
2: Yeah, man, that's the good stuff.
1: Well, this is where we celebrate amazing things people are doing just to put a smile on other people's faces. We call this the good stuff. So we're going to take you to Waterloo, Ontario. And if you ever driven the expressway, you've likely seen it. It's a bright yellow smiley face made out of thousands of daffodils on the University Avenue exit. For nearly 20 years, this was a local legend. They called it the Unknown Gardener, a secret floral superhero that every year would put this massive smiley face together.
3: Okay, wow.
1: The mystery is officially solved now, though. Okay, so we found out that the man behind all of this is Dave McDougall. He's come forward as the person behind the flowers. So back in 2008, Dave and a group of his friends started sneaking out to plant 600 bulbs at a time.
3: Wow.
1: Him and his friends did that in just 20 minutes. They did this by jumping fences and doing stuff. And like, it was crazy. Dave says he stayed anonymous for nearly two decades because, I love this, he believes kindness should be done for the sake of being nice. It was never about the credit. It was just about the joy that he would get in this little snicker when people would say, hey, did you see that smiling face of University Ave?
2: Yeah, I did.
1: Not only did I see it, but I planted it myself. A powerful reminder, too, that we don't need the spotlight to put some good back into the world. You just need to have the motivation and the kindness to put that goodness back into the world. Way to go, Dave and Dave's friends.
3: If you want,
1: you can just Google that today. It's the Waterloo, Ontario Happy Smile just off the highway. It's actually pretty impressive. Really good. Well, listen, if you have some good stuff, let's celebrate it. You can contact us through our website.
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8: Tonight, clearing with a low feeling minus 5 overnight. Tomorrow, sunshine turning to a sun cloud mix in the afternoon with a high of 13. For Wednesday, clouds with a 60% chance of showers and a high of 10 degrees.

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2: 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She draws inspiration from artists like Ella Langley, Stevie Nicks, Mary Chapin Carpenter, and Casey Musgraves. 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
1: 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That's awesome. 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
1: Okay, so this still might be a Mother's Day hangover, but our friend Kristen called us, and she had an issue with her ex.
2: Mm-hmm. So her ex-husband, and she says that they have a great co-parenting relationship. He made this big post on social media about Mother's Day.
1: Sweet.
2: Honoring his mother.
1: Sweet.
2: Heck, he threw his sister in there.
1: Yeah, even sweeter.
2: Yeah, that's great. But Kristen's like, he left me out. Like, I get that we're no longer together, but I am the mother of his children, and yet I don't get a shout out on Mother's Day.
1: Right,
2: is it wrong of me to be upset about this?
1: No. I mean, you're probably an ex for a reason, which obviously we don't know, but, you know, I think the expectation, though, if you are exes, shouldn't be that high.
2: No.
1: You know what I mean?
2: But I feel like if he's leaving her out of that post, he's doing that on purpose.
1: Oh, probably
2: he
1: is.
2: Do you know what I mean?
1: Oh, 1,000% he is.
2: Like, how about just don't post at all?
1: Well,
2: or individually call your mom and say Happy Mother's Day. Why put it all on Facebook and then make it really look like you're leaving somebody out?
1: I still stand by your exes for a reason.
2: Yeah.
1: So listen, I just don't think of you in the terms of honoring you for the mother that you are. I'm sure you're fine, but my focus was on my mom.
2: Right, right.
1: And my sister.
2: Yeah, yeah. The fact that he started...
1: I know, okay, that is weird.
2: Because then it almost looks like, Happy Mother's Day to all the moms out there, except for the mother of my children.
1: My own children. Okay, yeah, that seems a little weird. Christine, what do you think about this?
3: I don't know. If you're not together, I mean, granted, yes, mother of the children, but maybe he's got a new woman, or maybe she's got a new man and didn't want to step on his toes.
1: Yeah.
2: Okay, yeah, I guess that's true.
1: He's being
2: true.
1: Respectful.
2: Mm-hmm.
1: Yeah.
3: Yeah.
1: Okay.
3: But I don't know. We don't know their story.
1: No, we don't.
2: Why post at all, though? You know what I mean? If you're going to leave somebody out, maybe you should just not post at all.
3: I mean, to be fair, I posted my mom, but I didn't text every single one of my friends who's a mom Happy Mother's Day.
1: Yeah, there you go.
2: Hey, that's a really good point.
1: No. Okay, fair.
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0: Muskoka's best country. Country 102. So, Kristen contacted us. Her ex posted something really nice on Mother's Day, but she didn't like it.
1: Yeah, it didn't include her. Yeah. He was doing a Mother's Day shout out to his mom. He thought, hey, I'll throw my sister in there too. His sister's obviously a mom. But Kristen's like, why would I be left out? I get that we're exes, but I'm the mother of his children. Why wouldn't I get some time? Oh, and they have a good relationship, by the way. Like, they're co-parenting well. So
0: yeah.
1: She's like, it just seems like a bit of a slap in the face.
0: Mike, what do you think here?
2: Okay, so I wouldn't wish my ex a happy Mother's Day.
0: Well, this is it. They're not together.
2: No contact, so.
0: Right. So they're, yeah. I mean, I understand that she's still the mother of their children, but.
1: Yeah, that never stops.
0: Hopefully there's somebody in her life that would go over and above the call of duty and post something nice about her. I don't know if it's specifically his responsibility anymore.
2: Exactly. I mean, if they have a good relationship still, it's amicable.
0: Yeah.
2: It's a nice gesture, but I don't think there's any obligation there.
1: Yeah, I think that's a good way of putting it. It's not necessarily obligatory, but...
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11: Tonight, clearing with a low feeling minus 5 overnight. Tomorrow, sunshine turning to a sun cloud mix in the afternoon with a high of 13. For Wednesday, clouds with a 60% chance of showers and a high of 10 degrees.

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0: Clark Show. It's 1-800-990-2448. Good to have you here. Minutes one to 10 questions, 60 seconds, with, of course, the sudden death version.
5: Ooh, yes. So we need an answer. You are not allowed to say
0: not allowed.
5: Pass. Not allowed. No, sorry, Bob.
0: No.
5: And you... Because you have to answer. If you get it wrong, just cut and go.
0: Okay. So no siree Bob is one of the rules.
5: Yeah.
0: We'll play with Matt coming up. And send a kid to camp. This week is sign up your kid week. It's just kind of, this is the time to get your kid signed up for summer camps. We're going to ask you, instead of the traditional archery, tug of war, things that
5: what are those things called where you slide down like a bungee thing?
0: Oh, yeah.
5: I went to some pretty cool camps.
0: What do you mean?
5: Like you do it in the rainforest sometimes.
0: Zip line?
5: Yes. That's it.
0: Wow.
5: Zip line.
0: Okay. Instead of the zip line. What other things should we be teaching kids at camp? Coming up.
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1: Minute to win it.
0: Okie doke. Minute to win it. 10 questions, 60 seconds. We're going to play the sudden death version today, which means, Matt, sudden death, that you can't pass on any of the questions. You have to answer everything, and if you get anything wrong, the game will end, and we will move on. And remember, the first answer you give us is the answer we have to take, okay?
2: Okay.
3: Alrighty, timer will start after I finish reading the first question. What is the seventh letter of the alphabet?
2: G.
3: Which holiday would you go trick-or-treating?
2: Halloween.
3: What is the name of the bad pirate in Peter Pan?
2: Captain Hook.
3: How many CFL teams are based in Alberta?
2: Two.
3: What animal is on the Canadian Quarter?
2: Elk.
4: Oh, for Pete's sake.
0: It is not the elk. Yeah, it's not the elk. All right, Laura, sudden death, same thing. You have to get everything right. You can't pass. And if you get anything wrong, we move on, okay?
5: Okay.
3: All righty. What is the seventh letter of the alphabet?
5: G.
3: Which holiday would you go trick-or-treating?
5: Halloween.
3: What is the name of the bad pirate in Peter Pan?
5: Captain Hook.
3: How many CFL teams are based in Alberta?
5: Two.
3: What animal is on the Canadian Quarter?
5: Caribou.
3: How many holes does a standard golf course have?
5: 18.
3: What kind of animal is the fictional creature Moby Dick?

0: A whale.
1: What is the largest planet in our solar system?
0: Jupiter.
1: In racing, what does F1 stand for?
0: Formula One.
1: Name the two primary colors that make purple.
2: Laura, you ran out of time. So sorry. Okay, we go over. Christine, you ready?
3: I am.
2: All right, same rules. Sudden death. Yes. You can't pass, and if it's a wrong answer, you lose, okay?
3: Okay.
1: Okay, what is the seventh letter of the alphabet?
3: G.
1: Which holiday would you go trick-or-treating?
3: Halloween.
1: What is the name of the bad pirate in Peter Pan?
3: Hook.
1: How many CFL teams are based in Alberta?
3: Two.
1: What animals on the Canadian Quarter?
3: Caribou.
1: How many holes does the standard golf course have?
3: 18.
1: What kind of animal is the fictional creature Moby Dick?
3: A whale.
1: What is the largest planet in our solar system?
3: Jupiter.
1: In racing, what does F1 stand for?
3: Formula.
1: Name the two primary colors that make purple.
3: Red and blue.
1: Ooh. Oh.
2: Which colors are those again?
3: Red and blue.
2: Which? Sorry.
3: Red and blue. Red and blue. Is win, win, win. Oh, no. Got
4: money on my mind. 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
10: Tonight, clearing with a low feeling -5 overnight. Tomorrow, sunshine turning to a sun cloud mix in the afternoon with a high of 13. For Wednesday, clouds with a 60% chance of showers and a high of 10 degrees.

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2: Well, listen, if you just popped in, we're talking about this is the week, they call it unofficial sign-up week, where parents and guardians have to start thinking about signing up their kids for camp and getting that business sorted out.
3: This, I'd hate to put this out there because it's so terrifying, but I think this would also be the time for parents to sign their kids up for summer school or summer classes.
2: Yeah, I guess
3: if that's needed.
2: I guess by now you probably... probably kind of know if you need that or not.
3: Yeah.
2: Did I mention that my my older brother failed grade four?
3: Yeah, you do almost every day.
2: Yeah. That was wild, hey? Who fails grade
3: did
2: four?
3: Did he have to go to summer school?
2: No.
3: Oh.
2: I don't know if that was an option or not.
3: Right, okay.
2: I mean, knowing my brother, he's like, well, what's that going to do? I already failed.
3: I ship has sailed, man.
2: You know? And we had to change schools because of that. So I had to suffer because he was dumb.
3: Casey Clark.
2: What? He's my brother. I can say that.
3: You're right,
2: I
3: actually
2: love him, by the
3: I
2: way.
3: I know you do.
2: Still had to suffer it, though. So we're asking you, what sort of things should a kid be taught at camp other than archery and capture the flag?
3: Played so much capture the flag, right? At summer camp. Yes. I went to a lot of sports camps growing up, and I think those are really important.
2: Sure, yeah, I get that.
3: Especially if you want to pursue a sport or play it at a higher level. So the amount of volleyball, basketball, soccer camps I went to throughout my day, I like those. I think those are good for kids.
2: I do, and that teaches you more than just the soccer or the athletic skill. Sportsmanship.
3: Absolutely.
2: Working with a team. All those wonderful soft skills.
3: Yes.
2: That some adults to this day do not know how to do.
3: Yes. And a lot of times you get to be outside, which is
2: That's just a bonus
3: in itself.
2: That's good.
3: Mm-hmm.
2: Mike, we're talking about kids and camp. What sort of other skills you think?
4: Outdoor stuff for sure.
3: Yeah, some type of outdoor ed. You learn how to, like a Boy Scout sort of
2: like thing. How to survive in the woods?
4: Yeah, like, you know, different types of mushrooms not to eat and what are safe to eat, different berries.
2: Oh, yeah, okay.
3: And how to make a fire, build a tent, stuff like that.
4: Sure.
3: Yeah.
2: So basically a survival.
4: Those skills aren't lost.
2: Right? Survival skills. Yeah. Like if it,
4: absolutely.
2: You know, if it all comes crashing down and we got to head into the woods, I can survive.
3: Mm-hmm.
2: Like how to make a computer out of bark. Right?
4: Yeah.
2: Yeah, okay. I
4: or
2: feel
4: maybe
2: you.
4: A shelter in case you're lost.
2: Well, that's probably even more useful.
3: Probably.
2: You're right. Yeah. That's probably, way more useful.
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8: 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A message from Paul Marys, your independent grocer. Drop into 290 First Street, Gravenhurst for all of your Victoria holiday barbecue and grocery needs. Paul Marys, wishing everyone a safe and happy Victoria Day long weekend. We'll be right back.

0: Country 102, playing Muskoka's best country.
1: Send a kid to camp, they say. Enrich their life, they say. Mm-hmm. And in most cases, it does. Listen, we got a text in from Natalie who says, archery is not useless. I didn't say it was maybe I did.
2: But you didn't mean that way.
1: I just meant that that's one of the skills that you traditionally learn at camp. That
2: yes.
1: For the majority of people, isn't a skill that you take with you throughout your life.
2: Yeah.
1: Is what I'm saying.
2: I think that's fair. And, yeah. You know, as well as tie-dyeing a t-shirt.
1: Yeah,
2: if
1: exactly.
2: If you own a t-shirt company, then that is a great skill to learn.
1: Natalie says, no. We compete on different levels like local, provincial, and national. I think that's fantastic.
2: Yeah.
1: So, Natalie, good on you. Good on you and your son for doing that. Apologize if you took offense by that. It was just a general term.
2: Yeah.
1: That I don't see how well that would suit for, I don't know, getting into university.
2: Right, but it kind of plays on the point that I was talking about too, where the camps that I went to a lot when I was growing up were sports related.
1: Sure, yeah.
2: So yeah, if you go and compete local, national, provincial levels, it's great to go to a volleyball camp,
1: absolutely,
2: an archery camp. Awesome.
1: Yeah, but in general terms, maybe we should, I don't know, change it to other things. What other things? I'm open to anything.
2: Mm-hmm. Like what?
1: Let's see. How about entrepreneurship?
2: Oh, what about a driving camp?
1: Oh, yeah, that'd be fun. I think they have those, actually.
2: Do they?
1: Yeah, go-karts. Like, there's different...
2: No, that's not what I meant. Oh. I meant, like, driving a car.
1: Oh, yeah, you should go to one. Like...
2: Oh.
1: No, seriously, you should.
2: No, but like
1: it would be fun. That's what I meant.
2: Driver's ed, but in the summer. And you just, you know, maybe it's a sleepaway camp too, and you can play capture the flag at night.
1: Sleepaway camp.
2: But then during the

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1: 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We'll be back with more after this.
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7: Tonight, clearing with a low feeling -5 overnight. Tomorrow, sunshine turning to a sun cloud mix in the afternoon with a high of 13. For Wednesday, clouds with a 60% chance of showers and a high of 10 degrees.